0: 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Neue Einsteiger.
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And my name is Bobby Brown. Watch me now, I'm going down. And my name is Bobby Brown. Watch me now.

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0: 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Zebrahead, Smoke Signals from My Couch. Neu Einsteiger.
1: 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So alone, hanging out with people that I never liked.